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1: 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Außerdem News und Stories, Klatsch und Ratsch, die Rocket Laser Charts, Studio Reports, die Vinyl-Ecke und aktuelle Tourdaten. 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
0: Jeden zweiten Monat neu, das Rocket Magazin. 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
2: My conversations running with the people of Baghdad, they've always said, oh, we had all these rockets come in the Iran-Iraq war. And I kept telling the people who I spoke with, well, you know, the American and the coalition forces have bombs much stronger than the ones that came during the Iran-Iraq war. Oh, no, we'll be all right, they say. I have a feeling that when dawn breaks here in Baghdad, the Iraqis are going to have a whole different level of feeling and potential respect for the Allied forces.

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High above the hot city streets, we had our own private rock and roll pit.